0: 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Den gang var vår neste artist her på P4, Gracie Abrams, kun 5 år. Da hun ble 8, så startet på sett og vis hennes ferd mot å bli låtskriver.
1: I started writing songs, or journaling really, when I was like, you know, 8 years old, because I didn't want to talk to people about feelings. So I would go and write and journal, and then that kind of led to songwriting.

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Your love I'm lost in. 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Even

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2: 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Turn off the lights and the telephone. Me and my house alone.